FM 106.1, Milwaukee's Best Country, and Rick Rush. Don't make me say I told you so after our secret show sells out. We're getting close. It's Saturday, August 29th, the Cooperage. 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Better jump on it. It's not going to last long.

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1: with Fitz Schuller on the Rick Ross Show. Let's grab a check of the Nashville 360 now for that. In Nashville, it is Faith Schuller. What you got?
2: Hey, y'all. So getting back on the road may give Justin Moore a much-needed break. To hear him talk, his household is running him a little bit ragged.
3: I just clean all the time. I mean, I might as well be wearing a maid outfit or a butler outfit because I feel like I'm cleaning or cooking all the time. And with four of them, you pretty much just have to walk around right after them, right behind them, picking up trails of stuff.
2: Dang.
1: Poor Justin Moore.
2: He's like,
1: his wife owns that clothing shop, makes him try on the kids' clothes. I mean, he gets no respect.
2: No respect around there. 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
1: 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He just had his 14th career number one on country radio.
2: 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That's way to go, Justin incredible. Moore. We love a man who can do both.
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I've had some folks check in from the Deer District, and I've had folks check in tonight from downtown Waukesha. 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

FM 106.1, Milwaukee's best country, and previous secret show artists include Chris Young, Low Cash, Kip Moore. Who's going to play Saturday, August 29th at the Cooperage? 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
10: 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Kylian Mbappe's goal ties him with Lionel Messi in the race for the Golden Boot.
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Lauren Elena wrote the lyrics for this one based on insults that an ex-boyfriend was screaming at her during a massive argument down on Lower Broadway, you know, where all the honky-tonks are in Nashville. Chase Matthew joins her on this one. It's All My Exes on FM 106.1. 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
1: Okay, Schuler, what we got?
2: Here we have Luke Bryan celebrating his mother's love of beer.
3: The most prolific beer drinker I've ever met. We tallied it up. She's had 87,000 beers in her life.
2: Oh?
3: That was a rough estimate, but probably pretty close.
2: I guess that's alive?
3: What happens when you raise me. You have to drink a couple beers a night.
1: That's it.
2: That is so much beer. Like, imagine how much money that is. That's got to be.
1: I think she's had 87,000 beers.
2: Are you for real? Because I'm like, is she alive?
1: Yeah. No, that's
2: it's pretty bad.
1: Borderline. She needs to get to a meeting. I don't think that's the case. She just likes beer.
2: Okay.
1: Yeah. Have you ever seen any of the ways that he pranks his mom? There's no wonder that. I mean, he is constantly pranking that woman. I don't know why. I know why.
2: Poor girl.
1: Because she never has to worry about anything again. So.
2: True. She's like, I'll just suffer through.
1: It up. Hell, he's not home most of the time anyway. Between Idol and all his touring.
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Don't make me say I told you so after our secret show sells out. We're getting close. It's Saturday, August 29th, the Cooperage. 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
1: All right, let's check in with Faith Schuler in America's Music City, Nashville, Tennessee. 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
2: Y'all, in a recent interview with the UK's Absolute Radio Country, Zach Top revealed a fun fact. So while he may play guitar with his right hand on the golf course, he is a switch swinger.
3: I'm just confused. I swing right-handed, but I still putt left-handed. So I'm trying to find my way. Maybe I'll switch it around. This year, maybe I'll get better if I swing left-handed and putt right-handed this year.
1: What's that called? Ambidextrous. He's ambidextrous.
2: Wow, Rick Rush using these big words.
1: Well, I'm ambidextrous too when it comes to eating. I can eat with either my right or my left hand, either one.
2: Wow, that's impressive.
1: Pretty impressive.
2: I can chew on the right side and the left side of my mouth.
1: Well,
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1: 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I guess. I'm not a doctor.
2: I don't know.
1: All right.
2: You could just hit the button.
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I've had some folks check in from the Deer District, and I've had folks check in tonight from downtown Waukesha. 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

0: guys, it's iHeart Country on The Verge artist Stella Lefty. And that was my song, Boston.
1: New country now. 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

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Now, I know it's Friday, and that's already really good news, but how about a good news story to go on top of that? Hang on for two songs, and I'll share some with you.

FM 106.1. So I got a topic I want to discuss next hour. I want to hear from you. I need your opinion on this because it might be helpful, encouraging for all of us to hear as we look toward America's 250 years after this one. The next 250, as we look back on the previous, what should it look like? What should we believe more of? What should we maybe believe less of? Call me 866-607-8383. We'll talk next hour.

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1: Hey, Granger, this is Daniel Underwood. I live in Tifton, Georgia. I work at Lowe's every morning on the way to work. I listen to your show. Thanks for being there. Bye.
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1: 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So it's going to be a good day. 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Thank you.
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Okay, it was on this day that something you use every single time you get into your car was invented. Can you guess what that is? I'll share more in history coming up in two songs.

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0: talking about history, and he's even got the diploma to prove it. It's time for This Day in History on After Midnight with Granger Smith.
1: On this day, July the 10th, 1850, Millard Fillmore was sworn in as the 13th President of the United States. 1940, Battle of Britain began as Nazi forces attacked shipping convoys in the English Channel. 1950, Your Hit Parade premiered on NBC TV. 1962, the patent for the three-point seatbelt was issued. 2010, Carrie Underwood married Mike Fisher. Some famous birthdays include inventor Nikola Tesla, actress Sofia Vergara, NFL star Antonio Brown, and singer and actress Jessica Simpson. Those are just a few things that went down on this day in history.
0: You've got it locked on After Midnight with Granger Smith.
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FM 106.1. I brought this up last hour. America's next 250 years, what should they be looking like? What should we think more of? 866-607-8383.

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1: 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I'm an Ingalls truck driver delivering groceries to Georgia. Thank you for all the good shows you do.
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0: 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We've got someone who stays connected to Nashville just for you. Her name is Ann Hudson. Ann, what do you got coming up in Nashville news?
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6: Friday, third shift crew, so glad you're with me. After Midnight is closing out the week right here with you. Let's finish this work week right. Hey, I'm Granger Smith, your host of After Midnight. I've got this question. What's your favorite national park? You ever think about that? There are national parks that just blow your mind. Do you have one? You have a story for me? 866-607-8383. I've also got Earl Nibbles Jr. to put a smile on her face with a dumb criminal story. All this here with a bunch of good country music. Hour number four starts right now. Let's go.

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1: Topic of the hour, I want to put you on the air. I want you to call me. What was your favorite game to play outside as a kid? That's a good topic, you know? I mean, kids seem to have trouble going outside these days. We didn't growing up. What was your favorite game to play? 866-607-8383.
2: Hi, Granger. 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My favorite game was hopscotch. I used to love playing that. All the kids used to play it, too.
1: Yeah, that's a good game because you could play it with some chalk on the driveway, on the sidewalk, in the road. 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

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You got a good, I mean, everybody's got a good story about this somewhere, right? 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
1: Hey Ranger, it's me, Manuel from Rio Hondo, Texas. Saying that you have a good music and it keeps me up all night. Thank you,
0: brother. Thank you, Emmanuel. I appreciate you, brother.

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A group of police officers caught playing bingo on the job, and not just any kind of bingo. This one involved actual crimes. Earl Dibbles is going to be here to share this dumb criminal story with us next.

0: Dibbles and Dumb Criminals on After Midnight.
1: Over in Bozeman, Montana, 13 officers, including two sergeants, got themselves in trouble for playing a little game they called Crime Bingo. Yeah, they mark off squares for things like traffic stops or weird call-outs while on duty. The chief says nobody's rights got trampled, but it still didn't look no good. Everybody involved got disciplined, with the bosses getting it the worst. Safe to say, they won't be yelling no bingo on the job anytime soon.
0: Shoot. 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

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Have you ever seen a national park here that you just think is incredible? 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
4: Finally, Friday, early risers. What's up? Welcome to After Midnight with me, your host, Granger Smith. So grateful you guys have made this America's favorite radio program. And I've got some good news besides that I want to read for you. Hopefully put a smile on your face early on a Friday. And then Nashville news. Ann Hudson's going to have you covered on that. Stories about your favorite stars in Nashville and what they're up to. All of this coming up soon this hour. Please don't change that station.

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Now, I know it's Friday, and that's already really good news, but how about a good news story to go on top of that? Hang on for two songs, and I'll share some with you.

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0: After his mother's passing, 11-year-old Caden from Rome, Georgia, started selling hot dogs to raise money for her funeral. 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Caden is now living with his aunt, who has pledged that all the money will be used to his benefit and future needs. That is good news.
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FM 106.1. I brought this up last hour, talking about your favorite national park. Everyone's got an opinion about this. I want to hear yours. 866-607-8383.

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1: 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It doesn't matter. At least you're not alone. We're here with you. 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
1: What's up, Granger? 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

0: 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Ann is about to join us with another round of Nashville news. 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
1: 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I got that story coming up in your Nashville news next.

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7: 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Welcome, y'all. I'm Granger Smith, your host. Thank you for making this America's favorite radio program. We're going to talk about some things that went down on this day in history coming up, plus some Nashville news, stories about your favorite stars out there in Nashville with Ann Hudson. All of this here on this final hour of Friday's edition. Hang tight. 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

Okay, it was on this day that something you use every single time you get into your car was invented. Can you guess what that is? I'll share more in history coming up in two songs.

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That's why we're bringing the music and the meaning. 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Thanks for being a part of the After Midnight family.

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1: 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Thank you for listening.

country. FM 106.1 is Milwaukee's best country. Good morning, Scott and Shannon. Finally Friday, just before 6 o'clock. That is Jason Aldean. Let your boys be country. We're going to do that today. Starting with a world premiere just after 6 o'clock, Tucker Wetmore has a brand new song called Who Told You That? You may have seen a sneak peek of it if you saw him at Summerfest a couple weeks ago. But if you didn't, we got you covered. We're going to play that just after 6. Shannon's on vacation for a couple of days, so I got the good stuff covered. We've got a story of stamina and incredible kindness coming up in the good stuff. That's around 6:30, so let's get the show going from FM 106.1.

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1: This is Milwaukee's Best Country with Scott and Shannon. Shan with the day off. Good morning. It's world premiere time. Tucker Wetmore, brand new song. If you're lucky enough to see him at Summerfest a couple weeks ago, you got a sneak peek of this. It's called Who Told You That from FM 106.1.

It's the world premiere of Tucker Wetmore, and Who Told You That at FM 106.1. We're playing it every hour this morning with Scott and Shannon. Trending on the 10s, coming up next. It's National Friday. We'll tell you where you can get deals.

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1: I hate to play favorites when it comes to French fries, but I do have one that I like just slightly more than the others. I'll share that with you in just a second because it is National French Fry Day. We start with Summerfest, though. They announced yesterday that 568,711 people passed through the gates over the nine-day run this year, plus another 44,764 went to the two Garth Brooks shows, and that brings it to a total of 613,000 fans. Summerfest 2027 will start on Thursday, June 24th, and will run for that same format, three consecutive Thursday through Saturdays, and end up on July 10th. We could be looking at a super El Nino weather pattern this year in the Pacific Ocean. What does that mean for us? Well, in the winter of 2023-2024 with the El Nino, we had our warmest winter on record, averaging just under 32 degrees. Northern Wisconsin also took a hit. They had a snow drought that year, with some areas 60 inches below normal on their snow totals. Today is National French Fry Day. That means free fries. 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Wendy's is offering any fry through their app with a $5 purchase. I think that's my favorite. I love the Wendy's fries. At Chick-fil-A, you can play the in-app Spot the Cow game to unlock free fries. In sports, the Brewers got home runs from Jake Bowers and Bryce Durang, and they beat the Cardinals 8-4 in St. Louis. Milwaukee's 11-game road trip heads to Pittsburgh tonight. At the World Cup, France beat Morocco 2-0. Just one game today, Spain takes on Belgium. That's Trending on the 10s from FM 106.1, brought to you by Hiller Ford, your Milwaukee Ford dealer. Question for you. When you go to the grocery store, do you bag your own? Do you go through the self-checkout line? Or do you get a little anxiety when all those groceries are rolling towards you on the regular line? We're going to talk about that in 6 minutes because something really cool is going on in the Madison area this week. Just

FM 106.1 is Milwaukee's best country with Scott and Shannon. Good morning, Shannon. On a little vacation. She'll be back late next week. Question, when you go to the grocery store, do you bag your own groceries or do you get that slight little anxiety attack thinking, I can't keep up with this conveyor belt? Leave it to the professionals. Well, a lot of people do that, and those professionals are being honored this week. Some of Wisconsin's fastest and most skilled grocery baggers are putting their talents to the test this week during the 2026 Great Wisconsin Bag Off. It's taking place over in the Madison area in Sun Prairie. These are store employees, and they're competing for a chance to advance with judges scoring on contestants on speed, weight distribution, technique, and style. According to Emily Williamson, who is a marketing director and communications director at Pick and Save, she told CBS 58 that it's just a chance to celebrate and uplift those skills, highlight these individuals, and make sure they feel rewarded and special as a big part of the grocery shopping experience. Regional winners will advance to the state championships in the Wisconsin Dells, and then that champion will head off to Las Vegas for the national championship. Last year, Vicheka of Woodman's Food Mart won the trophy for Wisconsin's top bagger. She pocketed $500 and a trip to Las Vegas for the National Bagging Championship. So good luck to all of our grocery baggers from all of our great stores in Wisconsin competing this week in Sun Prairie.

FM 106.1 is Milwaukee's best country with Morgan Wallen. Good morning, I'm Scott. No Shannon today. She's on vacation. Because of that, I've got the good stuff covered, and this is a story of stamina, strength, balance, and doing something really cool for a great cause. That's our good stuff story. It's up next at FM 106.1.

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2: Chad Caruso skateboarded more than 3,000 miles from Venice Beach, California to Jacksonville, Florida. And he did it in just 39 days. He averaged more than 72 miles per day. He broke his own record of 57 days when he skateboarded back in 2023. That year, he went from Venice Beach to Virginia Beach. This trip also marked a personal milestone, 10 years sober for Chad. He said, quote, skateboarding was the thing that kept me out of trouble and kept me alive. In the process, he raised a lot of money for Natural High. That's an organization that encourages kids to stay active while avoiding drugs and alcohol. Chad Caruso documented that entire journey, and it's available on YouTube. I don't think I could make it to the end of my street without falling off a skateboard. Really appreciate and admire what this guy did, and that is the good stuff. From FM 106.1.

0: FM 106.1 is Milwaukee's best country. Finally Friday with Scott and Shannon. Shannon has the day off. She's back late next week taking a little vacation, and it's the perfect time to do that. And it's going to be a perfect weekend. Nice and hot. Good day to have a Leinenkugel summer shandy maybe out on your deck. With that in mind, to keep the bugs away, you might want to consider a summer shandle from Leinenkugel's. Yeah, this is happening. We're going to talk about it at 6:50 this morning from FM 106.1.
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1: 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It's summertime in Wisconsin. That means a lot of people are drinking the Liney's Summer Shandy. Well, now, not only can you drink it, you can smell it all the time as well. We're going to talk about that in 3 minutes after Shaboozy and Jelly Roll from FM 106.1.

FM 106.1 is Milwaukee's best country with Scott and Shannon. Good morning. Shan has the day off. In fact, she's off part of next week, too, taking a little vacation, hopefully getting some rest. It's going to be a gorgeous weekend to be on vacation. Partly sunny today, 83, 76 at the lake, and then 85 tomorrow and 87 on Sunday. Right now, 67 at FM 106.1. What a better weekend than to maybe chill outside with one of your favorite beverages. And in Wisconsin, in the summertime, that's usually a Liney's Summer Shandy. Well, now they're taking it to the next level. Leinenkugel's has teamed up with the Milwaukee Candle Company for the limited release of Shandles. This candle is made of 100% soy wax, cotton-braided lead-free wicks, and a fragrance blending featuring citronella and lemongrass. And to make it a true summer shandy or a summer shandle, there are actually a few drops of summer shandy added to the wax. Because of that, this candle, when you buy it, you have to be 21 years old because there's just a little bit of beer in it. They said when they set out to create the Shandle, they wanted to feel unmistakably summer in Wisconsin, and that's right down to its aroma. That, according to Leinenkugel's president, Katie Leinenkugel, she said, with bright lemon notes reminiscent of their iconic beer, citronella, a few drops of summer shandy, it brings together a fun way to make these summer evenings a little more special. You can get them for $19 each. That's an odd to Leinenkugel's turning 19 this summer, or summer shandy turning 19 this summer. If you purchase 5 candles, you're going to get a 6th one absolutely free. They are actually in the summer shandy can. It's pretty cool. Great job by the Milwaukee Candle Company and Leinenkugel's. Drink up or fire it up with your summer shandle from FM 106.1. 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

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Good morning from Scott and Shannon. Shannon has the day off. Just before 7 o'clock, commercial-free country fires up just after 7, and we do that with the world premiere of Tucker Wetmore's brand new song, Who Told You That? That's coming up next at FM 106.1.

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21: 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France is good in soccer. This just in, they're very good in soccer. They're like the Lombardi Packers. That's how good they are. They're probably going to win the whole thing, but you got to play the game, I guess, to win. All right, it's world premiere time. Then we have trending on the tens. But first, Tucker Wetmore, Who Told You That? 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

0: FM 106.1, off of his huge performance and huge crowd at Summerfest. That's Tucker Wetmore. Who told you that? It's a world premiere. You'll hear it throughout the day on FM 106.1.
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0: There's a lot happening this weekend. In fact, we'll be covering some of it in Milwaukee Must with our friends at Fox 6 coming up in the 8 o'clock hour. But Bastille Days is happening at Cathedral Square. It's one of the nation's largest French-themed festivals. You get everything from that 40-foot, over 40-foot Eiffel Tower in Cathedral Square Park to roaming buskers. You get live music nonstop and a huge marketplace. And then it's Festa Italiana all weekend at the Summerfest grounds. Great Italian food, live music, and one of the biggest fireworks display that'll actually happen multiple nights right there on the Summerfest grounds this weekend. Speaking of Summerfest, they released their numbers yesterday. 568,000 people passed through the gates over the 9-day run. And then you add in another 45,000 that attended two Garth Brooks sold-out shows. That gets it over 613,000 totals, which is up a tick from last year. And we're already looking forward to next year, Summerfest 2027. The dates have been released. Starts Thursday, June 24th. It'll have that same Thursday through Saturday weekends. It will end on July 10th, so a little bit later than this year. The post office is raising the price for forever stamps up to 82 cents. That's up 4 cents. It's also up over 40%. The eighth price raise on a stamp since 2021. The good news is forever means forever, so any stamps that you already have will still be good as first-class mail. And Disney's Moana expected to rake in big money at the box office this weekend. The Rock is back to star in that film, which insiders say should make north of $70 million by Sunday. In sports, the Brewers got a home run from Jake Bowers, another one from Bryce Terang, and they beat the Cardinals 8-4 in St. Louis. They win 4 of 5 games against the Redbirds. Now it's off to Pittsburgh to end this 11-game road trip before the All-Star break. At the World Cup, France beat Morocco 2-0. Just one game today, Spain takes on Belgium. That's Trending on the 10s, brought to you by Redo Cabinets. Don't replace, reface. It's Scott, no Shannon today. She's on vacation. I have a question for you, though. If you could only eat one food for a month, just one, what would it be? Because there's a Netflix special that you may find intriguing. It also might gross you out. But anyway, that's coming up from FM 106.1.
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On is Milwaukee's Best Country with Scott and Shannon. Good morning, Shannon, with the day off. Going to be bright and sunny today with a high of 83, about 75 at the lakefront. And the weekend's just going to be warm and sunny, no rain in sight, which is nice if you have plans to do some festivals or maybe a ball game somewhere, whatever. There's a lot happening on Netflix right now, too, and they just announced a new show, which is called Big Chicken, A Fast Food Conspiracy. This is a documentary starring comedian Mo Gilligan. They're going to follow him around for a month straight, 28 straight days, where he will be able to eat nothing but fried chicken three times a day. And it debuts on Netflix on August 5th. And it looks into the history of fried chicken from its origins in England, how big it's become here in the United States to this day. It made me think of Morgan Spurlock's Oscar award-winning movie, Supersize Me, where he ate nothing but McDonald's for 28 straight days. But at least there, he ate everything on McDonald's menu. This guy, Mo Gilligan, is going to eat nothing but fried chicken for four straight weeks, an entire month. Not that I would recommend it, but if you had to eat one food and one food only, morning, noon, and night, breakfast, lunch, and dinner for an entire month, what food would it be? I guess you'd have to love this food. You're probably going to hate it by the end of the month. But let me know at 1-800-799-1061. 800-799-1061. And I'll have to think about mine as well. Here's Coe Wetzel at FM 106.1.

0: FM 106.1 is Milwaukee's best country. Morgan Wallen and Don't We. Good morning, Scott and Shannon. Shannon with the day off. Bright sunshine today. Going to see 83. Perfect weekend for whatever you're doing and whatever you're eating. For Mo Gilligan, stand-up comedian, he's eating fried chicken. Netflix has announced a new special, which premieres August 5th, called Big Chicken, A Fast Food Conspiracy. This guy has to eat fried chicken breakfast, lunch, and dinner for an entire month. So we're asking you, if they were making you do this, what food would you choose? 1-800-799-1061. Megan's in Whitefish Bay. What is it for you?
1: First, I thought it would be crab legs, right? 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Pizza. Hands down, pizza.
0: You know, crab legs, you could steam in like 4 minutes. 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
0: 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Let me know.

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FM 106.1 is Milwaukee's best country with Jelly Roll. Good morning from Scott and Shannon. We're going to wrap up our conversation on this Big Chicken, a fast food conspiracy, which debuts on Netflix August 5th. If you're just checking us out, this guy, this comedian, Mo Gilligan, is going to eat nothing but fried chicken for every meal, breakfast, lunch, and dinner for a month. It made us think of Morgan Spurlock's Super Size Me, where he ate McDonald's for a month, but at least then he was getting a variety. He was eating everything on the menu, from salads to breakfast foods to quarter pounders with cheese. This guy's eating nothing but fried chicken. So a lot of people that have chimed in agree with Megan in Whitefish Bay, who said she's thought pizza, maybe crab legs, but mostly pizza. And pizza, it makes a lot of sense, as you can, change it up. You can have a veggie pizza. You can have a pineapple pizza. You can do whatever. And then Aaron, this is a good one from Kenosha. She said sweet potatoes because they're full of all kinds of minerals and vitamins, so to kind of keep you healthy for the month that you're eating them. But I don't know, Aaron. I think I would have to be able to dress that thing up as well. Like, we're talking maybe Thanksgiving sweet potatoes with the marshmallows, and then maybe just a baked sweet potato, because otherwise, a month of that, I don't know, be pretty brutal. Battle of the Burbs.

0: 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That's Jason Aldean's latest Don't Tell On Me. It's Scott and Shannon. Good morning. Battle of the Burbs time from FM 106.1.
1: 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It's Battle of the Burbs with Scott and Shannon.
2: So today we have Abby and Muskego taking on Courtney and Delafield. We'll go through three rounds of questions. Abby, you get the choice. Do you want those questions?

0: questions from Scott or Shannon?
1: I will pick Shannon, please.
0: Okay, Abby, your first question. He is the friendly ghost. What's his name?
1: Casper.
0: Casper is correct.
2: Courtney, the Aurora Borealis is also known as what?
3: The Northern Lights.
2: That's correct.
0: All right, tied up 1-1. Abby and Muskego, your next question. What does NKOTB stand for?
1: New Kids on the Block.
0: New Kids on the Block. She got it.
2: Courtney, Lil Nas X was at number one for 16 straight weeks with this song. What was it?
3: Oh, my God. I have no idea.
0: Three.
2: Abby, you can steal it.
1: Is it Old Town Road?
2: It is. Very good. Point to Abby. Old Town Road.
0: I like how you said Lil Nas X.
2: I said Lil.
0: Oh, it sounded like little. I'm like, okay. All right. At the end of round two, Abby and Muskego is up 3-1 over Courtney and Delafield. Abby, if you get this question correct, you end up sealing up the win. We got a good one for you today is a catchphrase of this Family Feud game show host. Three. Two.
1: I don't know.
0: Okay, Courtney in Delafield, you can steal.
1: Is it Steve Harvey?
0: It is Steve Harvey. All right, so we are at 3-2. Courtney gets one more question. Courtney, if you get this question correct, you will force sudden death.
2: Courtney, we're all getting excited for Packers football. Training camp is just a few weeks away. Last year, Brandon McManus played this position for the Packers. This year, they drafted a rookie to fill his spot. What position is that?
3: The kicker.
2: No. Nice job.
0: All right, so we're tied up at the end of round three. 3-3. Next correct answer will win the game. Let's start with Abby and Muskego. Abby, he played the genie, Peter Pan, and Mrs. Doubtfire. What was that actor's name?
1: Robin Williams.
0: Robin Williams, wow. Is correct.
4: Good game, ladies.
0: It was a great game. Abby and Muskego ends up winning. We'll do Battle of the Burbs again Monday morning around 7:40.
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FM 106.1 is Milwaukee's best country with Dylan Marlowe, Dylan Scott, and Boys Back Home. Right here in Milwaukee. It's Scott, no Shannon today. She's on vacation for a couple days. Gorgeous weekend to be out and about in Wisconsin. Right now, sunshine, 68 degrees. We're going to climb to about 83 today, 75 lakefront. And then it warms up from there. Mostly sunny tomorrow with a high of 85. And then Sunday, mostly sunny with a high of 87. Trending on the tens is coming up in about 6 or 7 minutes. National French Fry Day. What's your favorite fry? It's tough because I love all the fast food fries, but there's one in particular I love, and they've got a big deal for you. We'll talk about that in Trending on the Tens. Summerfest. We'll also be talking about their numbers in Trending. They announced over, if you counted the Garth Brooks shows, they had over 600,000 people through the gates during their 9-day run this year. One of the big reasons was this lady right here. A huge crowd on opening night. Lots of pink walking through the grounds on their way to the American Family Insurance Amphitheater to see Megan Maroney. Here's Beautiful Things from FM 106.

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1: I hate to play favorites when it comes to French fries, but I do have one that I like just slightly more than the others. I'll share that with you in just a second because it is National French Fry Day. We start with Summerfest, though. They announced yesterday that 568,711 people passed through the gates over the nine-day run this year, plus another 44,764 went to the two Garth Brooks shows, and that brings it to a total of 613,000 fans. Summerfest 2027 will start on Thursday, June 24th, and will run for that same format, three consecutive Thursday through Saturdays, and end up on July 10th. We could be looking at a super El Nino weather pattern this year in the Pacific Ocean. What does that mean for us? Well, in the winter of 2023-2024 with the El Nino, we had our warmest winter on record, averaging just under 32 degrees. Northern Wisconsin also took a hit. They had a snow drought that year, with some areas 60 inches below normal on their snow totals. Today is National French Fry Day. 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In sports, the Brewers got home runs from Jake Bowers and Bryce Durang, and they beat the Cardinals 8-4 in St. Louis. Milwaukee's 11-game road trip heads to Pittsburgh tonight. At the World Cup, France beat Morocco 2-0. Just one game today, Spain takes on Belgium. That's Trending on the 10s from FM 106.1, brought to you by Hiller Ford, your Milwaukee Ford dealer.
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If you've never seen Brad Paisley play that guitar, your jaw's going to drop watching him. 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

Russell Dickerson at FM 106.1, Milwaukee's best country. Good morning from Scott and Shannon. Busy weekend. Bastille Day's happening downtown. You've got Festa Italiana at the Summerfest ground. No Brewers baseball in town this weekend. They're wrapping up their longest road trip of the year, an 11-game road trip in Pittsburgh tonight through Sunday. And then they're on the All-Star break. So far, they're doing really well. They only lost one game in Arizona and one game in St. Louis after winning 8-4 last night. Go Brewers! 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

FM 106.1 is Milwaukee's best country. Tim McGraw reportedly sang at Taylor Swift and Travis Kelce's wedding, although I guess the set list was kept under tight wraps. She's always been a fan, obviously. Her first single ever on country radio was called Tim McGraw. Scott and Shannon, good morning. We have a great, great good stuff story coming up, talking about stamina, will, strength, and kindness, as this person raised a lot of money for a great cause. That's our good stuff story. It's coming up next at FM 106.1.

0: Hey guys, it's I Heart Country on The Verge artist Stella Lefty. Boston is a song I wrote when I was waiting on a guy who was picking me up. I couldn't stop thinking about him, and this is what I was feeling while I was waiting for him. Here's my song, Boston.
1: On a

0: Hey guys, it's I Heart Country on The Verge artist Stella Lefty. And that was my song, Boston.
1: Semifinals after a 2-0 win over Morocco, Kylian Mbappe once again found the back of the net. France into the semifinals will meet the winner of today's match between Belgium and Spain. Tomorrow, two matches, Norway against England and Argentina faces Switzerland.
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5: Chad Caruso skateboarded more than 3,000 miles from Venice Beach, California to Jacksonville, Florida. And he did it in just 39 days. He averaged more than 72 miles per day. He broke his own record of 57 days when he skateboarded back in 2023. That year he went from Venice Beach to Virginia Beach. This trip also marked a personal milestone.

10 years sober for Chad. He said, quote, skateboarding was the thing that kept me out of trouble and kept me alive. In the process, he raised a lot of money for Natural High. That's an organization that encourages kids to stay active while avoiding drugs and alcohol. Chad Caruso documented that entire journey, and it's available on YouTube. I don't think I could make it to the end of my street without falling off a skateboard. Really appreciate and admire what this guy did. And that is the good stuff. From FM 106.1. I'm serious. I could not stand up on a skateboard, let alone skate across the country like California native Chad Caruso. Speaking of California natives, here's one right here. Nate Smith. This is World on Fire from FM 106.1.

Bailey Zimmerman, Chevy Silverado at FM 106.1, Milwaukee's Best Country. He'll be at the State Fair in August. Who's ready for a world premiere? We've got one in about 3 minutes from Tucker Wetmore, right after the Zach Brown Band from FM 106.1.

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All right, here we go. World premiere, Tucker Wetmore, going for his fourth straight number one song. He's on a roll. This is called Who Told You That from FM 106.1.

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1: 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Good morning from Scott and Shannon. Shannon's on vacation. That's Jason Aldean. We have Trending on the Tens just about 3 minutes away. When you go to the grocery store, are you do you do your own thing? You go through the self-checkout and you bag your own groceries, or do you leave it to the professionals? Those professionals have a huge event this week. We're going to talk about that in Trending on the Tens in 3 minutes after Luke Combs, Sleepless in a Hotel Room from FM 106.1.

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1: Summerfest out with some huge numbers, and that's where we start Trending on the 10. Over 600,000 people visited the world's largest music festival over the past three weekends. Now, a lot of that was aided by the fact that Garth Brooks played two shows. Another 44,000 people attended that show, so that was pretty impressive. The Forever stamp is going up from 78 cents to 82 cents. It's the eighth hike of the Forever stamp since 2021. Now, the good news is Forever stamps are forever, so if you already have them at home, you're fine. You're in good shape. And the best grocery baggers in the state are gathering this week in Sun Prairie in the Madison area for the annual Wisconsin Grocery Bag Championships. The winners will advance to the state championships, which is in Wisconsin Dells, and from there, it's the national championships in Las Vegas. If you win the state of Wisconsin, they're going to get a nice trophy, $500, and then that all-expense-paid trip out to Vegas to be the best bagger in the nation. But it's kind of cool. Last year, someone from... wasn't Pick and Save. Oh, it was Woodman's. Woodman's, it was the championship bagger. Who knows? Maybe this year it'll be Sendix, Pick and Save. We'll have to wait and see from Sun Prairie. In sports, the Brewers do it again.
2: Fly ball right field. It is back and it is gone into the bullpen. A three-run bomb for Bowers and the Brewers up to a 6-0 lead.
1: Jake Bowers hit his 17th home run last night. And the Brewers didn't look back. They beat the Cardinals 8-4. They win 4 of 5 games in St. Louis. And they'll wrap up this 11-game road trip with a weekend series starting tonight in Pittsburgh against the Pirates. That's Trending on the 10s from FM 106.1.
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FM 106.1 is Milwaukee's best country. Good morning from Scott and Shannon. Shannon with a nice vacation. She'll be back late next week. Going to be a beautiful weekend. Partly sunny, 83 today, and then into the mid and upper 80s for Saturday and Sunday, but no rain is in sight. Our secret show is in sight. That's coming up on August 29th at noon at the Cooperage. We can tell you that much. We can't tell you who's going to be performing on stage. In fact, I don't even know. We're just all going to have to show up together and find out. The show is practically sold out. There are some, and it's general admission, so it's not like you're going to have bad seats. The Cooperage isn't that big of a place. You're going to have great sight lines to the stage, but get your tickets before they're gone. 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In the years past, we've had everybody from Chris Young to Kip Moore to El King to Low Cash that have played this event, and you know it's going to be a great lineup again this year. So again, Secret Show, August 29th at noon at the Cooperage. 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

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Good morning. We have a lot to talk about in Milwaukee Must with our friends at Fox 6 Wake Up this morning. That's coming up around 9:40, whether you want to go to a festival, whether you want to take your dog to a cool thing, or maybe even get out on the water. 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

FM 106.1 is Milwaukee's best country with Scott and Shannon. Good morning. We have that huge song from Ella Langley. Be here in just a second, but I'm just laughing at this study I saw that says smelling chocolate before you work out can significantly improve your athletic performance. Researchers found it has to be dark chocolate, and if you sniff it before a workout, people that do it complete up to 18 more reps compared to those who didn't. Apparently, it has to do with the makeup, the compounds in dark chocolate that stimulate your brain when inhaled. I don't know, believe it or not, but it does kind of open an intriguing low-cost avenue for enhancing your gym performance without supplements. Who needs creatine when you can just go get the Hershey Special Dark? I mean, hey, give it a shot. It might work.

0: 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We are going to hook up with our friends at Fox 6, Haley specifically from Fox 6 Wake Up. 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

0: third World Cup title, beating Morocco 2-0 in the quarterfinal. Ousmane Dembele scoring his fifth goal of the tournament.
1: Here they come for more. 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
4: Happy Friday. And we can put on our berets this weekend and go see A Taste of Paris right here in Milwaukee.
5: Yeah, one of these years, I would love to storm the Bastille. That looked like so much fun last night, but it's a little late for my, and I'm sure you guys at bedtime over there at Fox 6 too, but Bastille Days in action through Sunday, Cathedral Square Park, French themed celebrations, live music. They have an international marketplace, roaming buskers, Cajun cuisine, and just about everything in between. Just look for the 43-foot-high replica of the Eiffel Tower that the MSOE crew puts together every year at Cathedral Square Park. It's so much fun through Sunday.
4: Yeah, it looks so much fun. I can't wait to go and experience

0: experience it. And next year, you and I will take Friday off, and we'll go and storm the Bastille Thursday night. Also, a really exciting event for everyone who has a dog at home.
1: Yeah, this is awesome. It's called Bark After Dark in Greenfield, Conkle Park, right around 51st and Layton. And it's taking place tonight. Starts at 5, runs till 10 at Conkle. Bring your four-legged friends. You're going to enjoy a bunch of pet vendors. There's a beer garden, food and beverages, family activities, plus dog activities and guided trail walks with you and your dog, Haley. So if you have a four-legged friend, this is the place to be tonight.
0: All right, maybe I'll take my dog, Zobrist, and we'll go and enjoy this one.
1: I love that. Zobrist, oh, Cubs fan.
0: I'm proud of you for recognizing that. A lot of people don't. That was good. That was good. Also, another good opportunity tomorrow for those who want to get outside with the Milwaukee Dragon Boat Fest.
1: Yeah, this is quite the spectacle on Lake Michigan, just off the Summerfest grounds, and it starts tomorrow at 10 o'clock, runs until 5 at the Southgate Plaza. You're going to enjoy this ancient tradition of dragon boat racing that dates back thousands of years in China. Plus, they have traditional Asian performances, authentic cuisine, arts and crafts, and all kinds of fun throughout the day tomorrow from 10 until 5, just south of the Summerfest grounds at the Southgate Plaza.
0: And of course, if that's really inspiring you and you think, hey, no, I want to be out on the water, I want to be paddling, there's Take It Outside Canoeing.
1: Yeah, this is something fun that the Urban Ecology Center does every month in Milwaukee. It's such a great event. It's called Take It Outside. This just happens to be the canoeing month, and it's tomorrow from 10 until 2 at the Riverside Park Urban Ecology Center in Milwaukee. No registration is required. You don't have to bring canoes or oars. You just show up sometime between 10 and 2 with your kids 5 and up, and it's free canoeing, free paddling lessons right there on the Milwaukee River. Thank you to the Urban Ecology Center for this.
0: How cool is that? A great opportunity for you and the kiddos to go learn something new, get outside, and appreciate Milwaukee. Another good weekend lineup here with Scott. Thanks so much.

FM 106.1 is Milwaukee's best country. That's it for me. I am back Monday. Shannon's on vacation until late next week, but we have a great show on Monday, including Battle of the Burbs at 7:40, Crossroads 41 Music Festival, which is coming up next month up in Oshkosh, the Zach Brown Band, Jason Aldean, Lainey Wilson, Wiz Khalifa, and a whole bunch more. We're going to give it away, Battle of the Burbs, Monday morning at 7:40. We'll see you then. Have a great weekend. I'm leaving you with Luke Combs with Be By You from FM 106.1. Billy's next.

0: on Monday. Your chance to win $1,000. 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
0: Yeah, that would be the last thing I would do. $1,000 Great American Fill-Up. We're going to start that Monday morning with Scott and Shannon on FM 106.1.

Well, the Brewers end up taking 4 out of 5 in St. Louis. The 11-game road trip heads off to Pittsburgh for the weekend before the All-Star break. Let's go crew with FM 106.1, Milwaukee's best country. This is Where It Ends, Bailey Zimmerman.

I suppose by now you've heard today is National French Fry Day. There are some French fry deals I want to pass along in just a few minutes. First, about a throwback from Keith Urban on FM 106.1. I want to kiss a girl.

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2: France is moving into the World Cup semifinals after a 2-0 win over Morocco. Kylian Mbappe once again found the back of the net. France into the semifinals will meet the winner of today's match between Belgium and Spain. Tomorrow, two matches, Norway against England and Argentina faces Switzerland.
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0: I mentioned today is National French Fry Day. Probably no surprise when it comes to fast food. Fries, McDonald's voted the best. And I would agree with that. Speaking of McDonald's, they are celebrating with rewards members. You can get free fries with any purchase of $1 or more. The deal is you have to use the app, which makes sense if you're a rewards member. I think my wife is. 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Wendy's offering any size fries for free through their app with a $5 purchase. That was my first job in high school working at Wendy's. Thank you very much. And Chick-fil-A as well. You can play the in-app Spot the Cow game to unlock free fries as well. Celebrate with some French fries today on this National French Fry Day. It's Chris Young in less than 10 minutes and newcomer Stella Lefty with Boston on FM 106.1.
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0: 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Interestingly enough, we call her an On the Verge artist, but I think she's more than arrived. Stella Lefty.
1: Hey guys, it's I Heart Country, On the Verge artist, Stella Lefty. Boston is a song I wrote when I was waiting on a guy who was picking me up. I couldn't stop thinking about him, and this is what I was feeling while I was waiting for him. Here's my song, Boston.
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0: guys, it's iHeartCountry on The Verge artist Stella Lefty. And that was my song, Boston.
1: What an exciting weekend this weekend in Sun Prairie. I lived in Sun Prairie for just a little over a year, probably 30 years ago. Wisconsin Best Baggers will be packing groceries in Sun Prairie this week. Contestants judging speed, weight distribution, technique, style as well. Spokesman says baggers should feel rewarded for their part they play in the shopping experience. National championships, by the way, will be in Las Vegas later this year. So good luck to all those contestants. It's George Strait with a throwback in less than 10 minutes. And Kane Brown teams up with Marshmello. We'll put some miles on it.

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As always, who are you? Where are you? What am I going to play for you? Those are the three questions you can answer by hitting that Talk Back mic on the free iHeartRadio app with FM 106.1 and Shaboozy.

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Well, just another busy weekend all around Milwaukee this weekend with that list of Milwaukee musts from Scott and Shannon this morning. Milwaukee Dragon Boat Fest. 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

FIFA World Cup action. France took out Morocco yesterday 2-0. Today, it'll be Spain against Belgium. And much like Team USA, I'll be watching from my couch. 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

Could be a big weekend at the box office for Disney's Moana, The Rock Back Again, starring in the film. Insiders say could make $70 million by Sunday. So if you're heading to the theater, good chance you'll be seeing that this weekend. 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

Make sure you grab your four-legged friend and then enjoy the bunch of pet vendors, the live music, the food, the beverages as well. Bark After Dark in Greenfield. That's 5 until 10 tonight. As mentioned this morning with Scott and Shannon and the list of Milwaukee musts on FM 106.1.

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It really is a question so challenging, so difficult. Ideally, you can't even Google the answer. That's why for years now, I've called it the Google Buster question. I'm going to put that theory to the test again after you get Ella Langley, Choose in Texas on FM 106.1.

Buster, question time, and the chance to win absolutely nothing on FM 106.1. Here is today's question. It's not ideal, but 20% of Americans admit they've done this in a public restroom. What are they admitting to doing? That's my question. 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Or the question is posted on my Facebook page. Leave your guess in the comments under the question. Billy Greenwald on Facebook. 20% of Americans admit they have done this in a public restroom. Tell me what you think that is while I get you Morgan Wallen and Post Malone next on FM 106.1.

I feel like I'm learning a lot about you today. For example, a lot of people aren't washing their hands, apparently. Here's your Google Buster question again on FM 106.1. Not ideal, but 20% of Americans admit they have done this in a public restroom. It's not wash your hands. What is it? Somebody.

If you want to get a good laugh, find my Facebook page and read some of the guesses for today's Google Buster question. There are some really crazy ones out there. So the question again, it's not ideal, but 20% of Americans admit they have done this in the public bathroom. Again, you want to get a good laugh. Billy Greenwald on Facebook to check out those guesses. You can leave yours there as well. And then I'll post the answer a little later this afternoon. Again, that's Billy Greenwald on Facebook. Jordan Davis, in less than 10 minutes, is on the way. We'll turn this truck around next on FM 106.1.

0: semifinals today. Their all-time leading scorer, Romelu Lukaku, has 3 goals in the tournament, all coming off the bench.
1: Now for me, this is the best situation. Obviously, you want to start, but I have to play with the head as well, so I accept.
0: Belgium and Spain square off at 3 Eastern in Los Angeles. The winner takes on France on Tuesday.
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That's on the way in just a few minutes on this Open Phone Friday on FM 106.1. 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

$1,000 Great American fill up with 9 chances at winning $1,000. We're going to fire that up starting Monday morning with Scott and Shannon. That first nationwide keyword is yours at 9 on Monday. John Morgan right now teaming up with Jason Aldean for Friends Like That on FM 106.1.

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Did you see the post office raising the price of their forever stamps from 78 cents to 82 cents? I remember when stamps were 11 cents. 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

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I got a suit.

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4: Switzerland will face defending champion Argentina in the quarterfinals. 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

Once again, that's going to do it for me, Billy Greenwood. Thanks for hanging out with me all work day long. Shanna is yours next. She'll officially get you into the weekend after you get Kenny Chesney on FM 106.1. Carry on.

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Apparently now she removed the podcast episode where she addresses their divorce. I don't know. 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And this is Ella Langley with Morgan Wallen.

My goodness, there is so much to do this weekend. I mean, you have Bastille Days, you've got Festa Italiana going on, and I love this. The Urban Ecology Center, they have Taking It Outside Canoeing tomorrow. 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

0: Megan Maroney with Beautiful Things on Milwaukee's Best Country, FM 106.1. Thanks so much for listening. It's Shanna. Hopefully you're almost done with your work day. And you can let me know what you want to hear by hitting the iHeartRadio Talkback mic button, powered by Uptown Ford. You can do it like Leah did.
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He went on our trip this year. It's Matt Cooper, Highs and Lows. Amen.

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0: 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Right after Kane Brown. 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

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Hey, it's Shanna. And listen, this weekend you sit down, you watch a movie, you look at the length of it. 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

0: Rocky's Best Country, FM 106.1. It's Shanna. And new research came out, like, the ideal movie length, what we're looking at here. For me, it's got to be like an hour and a half at most. But Drew and Franklin, what about you?
1: My ideal length for a movie is about 85 minutes, hour and 25.
0: Are you Gen Z?
1: I am Gen Z.
0: Okay, so that makes sense. For Gen Z viewers, they prefer an 82-minute movie, but most adults say 88 minutes.
1: The wild thing is I'll probably watch two episodes of a show that'll total 2 hours instead of a movie, which is really kind of a personal weird thing. But
0: I don't think that's weird at all. I'm the same way. Like, I will binge watch an entire season of a show, but if a movie is like 2 hours, I'm like, no, thank you.

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Zach Brown Band playing Crossroads 41 in Oshkosh. 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
1: I knew I'd see her around. I'd be at some party. She'd show up and I'd be walking out. Or across some parking lot, hiding behind her sister. I'd look up, she'd be at the red light beside me in that white Maxima with a sticker on the back. I'd act

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Langley at number three. That's Be Her on our FM 106.1 top five at five. And Crossroads 41 is happening in Oshkosh next month with Lainey Wilson, Zach Brown Band, This Guy, Jason Aldean. You can win tickets all next week with Scott and Shannon O with Battle of the Burbs. That's Monday through Friday next week, 7:40 on FM 106.1. And Aldean's newest is at number two, Don't Tell on Me.

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Thanks for listening. It's Shanna. And man, I love when a Friday hits because it means that we are going to play even more of your favorite throwbacks for you. All right. 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

So much fun stuff happening this weekend. Scott Dolphin, he was on Fox 6 this morning for Milwaukee Must, talking about how Bastille Days is happening through Sunday at Cathedral Square Park. Also, the Bristol Renaissance Fair, it's opening weekend, and Festa Italiana is happening. It's FM 106.1.

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1: And it's powered by Granite Direct in Wales. Just posted the video today. You can see the before and after of the fantastic work that they did at our house. It's on my Facebook. You can find it. I'm Shanna Quinn on Facebook. And this is Blake Shelton with Let Him In Anyway on FM 106.1.
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0: That's Megan Maroney with Beautiful Things on Milwaukee's Best Country FM 106.1. It's Shanna, and she kicked off Summerfest this year. And they announced yesterday Summerfest 2027 going to be taking place June 24th through the 26th, July 1st through the 3rd, and then July 8th through the 10th. So, a little bit later next year, which I kind of like that because I feel like that first weekend of Summerfest, it was like a little kind of too chilly. Like, remember the Garth Brooks dates, which I know wasn't technically Summerfest, but it was kind of like yucky weather. So, looking forward to it already. Hopefully we get as many great country acts as they had this year, next year at the amphitheater. So, fingers crossed. It's FM 106.1.
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All right, so you sit down to watch a movie. Like, what's too long in your opinion? 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

0: Milwaukee's best country, FM 106.1. Thanks for having us on. It's Shanna. And I found this new research came out saying, like, how long we want a movie to last for. And Drew and Franklin, what is it for you?
1: My ideal length for a movie is about 85 minutes, hour and 25.
0: Are you Gen Z?
1: I am Gen Z.
0: Okay, so that makes sense. For Gen Z viewers, they prefer an 82-minute movie, but most adults say 88 minutes.
1: The wild thing is I'll probably watch two episodes of a show that'll total 2 hours instead of a movie, which is really kind of a personal weird thing. But.
0: 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I will binge watch an entire season of a show, but if a movie's 2 hours, I'm like, yeah, no, absolutely not. 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

0: Enjoy the rest of your night. I am out of here. You can find me on all the socials this weekend. Oh, hey, it's Shanna. Gosh, I love this song so much.
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